only thing that's real. The needle tears the hole, the old familiar sting. Try to kill it,

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And the grass all smells the same as the day he broke your arm swinging on that kid out on the river.

0: 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I know they got plenty young blood left in them, and plenty nights under pink skies you taught them to enjoy.
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It wasn't me that started that old crazy Asian

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Yes, and how many times can a man turn his head and pretend that he just

Someone told me long ago, there's a calm before the storm. I know it's been coming for some time.

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1: And I can't sweep you off of your feet. 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